Croatia is proud of its pristine natural environment, its forests and national parks. While visiting Croatia, we expect that you too will contribute to its conservation and protection. The Croatian Firefighting Association would like to remind you that it is strictly forbidden to throw cigarette butts, barbecue and set fire in open spaces. Should you see a fire, please contact the firefighters at number 193 or the emergency number 112. Thank you.

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1: Bonsoir. Jerry and Perry. Sitting on my terrace in Paris, sun rising up as strangers leave my hotel. After parties, thank God for NDAs. Everything you saw tonight, don't tell. Understand the urge.

self-awareness was faded when I wrote this. Off the microdoses, mushrooms, chocolates, and bottomless mimosas. It's been a decade since I knew what being broke is. Been living out remorse, and I barely know what home is. If I fail, who would catch me? If I was down, who would grab me? Is that the truth, or are you just trying to gas me? In the Hollywood Hills, I'm Los Angeles, it's Gatsby.